0: I've got.
1: If you've already asked, did you brush your teeth 3 times this morning? You're in the right place. 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

0: This is the Hollywood Five. I'm JC Chavez. And a couple of weeks ago, Ryan Reynolds showed up at the Avengers Doomsday panel at Comic-Con, and he was dressed as Deadpool. And when the audience was allowed to ask questions, Ryan, a.k.a. Deadpool, asked if he could be in the movie. Now, the joke continued at D23 this past weekend when they played a video of Hugh Jackman being forced to recommend Deadpool be added to the cast.
1: Dude, I don't want to do this.
2: Just do it.
1: We've already done filming. This is silly.
2: Or maybe the next one is called Deadpool and Spider-Man and literally everyone except Wolverine.
1: Hey, Kevin. Hey, D23. Hope you're all having a great time. I just wanted to check in, just totally unprompted, and just wondering if you might need some help.
2: Rounding. Out.
1: Out.
2: The cast.
1: The rounding out the cast?
2: Follow the f***ing script.
1: Okay. So, anyway, if you guys need some help rounding out the cast, I'd love to join. And, I don't know, I might be able to convince Ryan to appear in Avengers Doomsday. But no pressure. I hate you so much, man.
3: I know, me too.
0: You know, I have to assume that Hugh is in Doomsday because a lot of his X-Men co-stars are. And Deadpool is a real mystery, though, because there are so many cast members. There's already 28 superheroes confirmed for this movie alone, and I don't even think I can name 28 superheroes altogether.

0: This is the Hollywood Five. I'm JC Chavez. Here with me now is a man that entered a contest and won a lifetime supply of Jelly Belly jelly beans. He ate them all in 7 months, by the way. Here's producer Trey. What's up, Trey?
1: 10 pounds of jelly beans does not equal a lifetime supply. What? It's fine. It's okay. The lawsuit is still pending. So, Post Malone has had a roller coaster of a relationship with Christy Lee. The two of them started dating back in early 2025, a few months after Posty ended things with his former fiance, Jamie Park, who is the mother of his 4-year-old daughter. And that daughter, we don't know her name yet. There's only speculation online. But TMZ is reporting that Posty and Christy, who broke up last summer, have figured things out, gotten back together at some point in there in the past, and now they are engaged. The Instagram fan page Posty Stinker has photos and videos of Christy's friends flying out to Utah for her surprise engagement. And Christy didn't seem to know. It seemed like a real surprise. So good on Post Malone. And I recommend you go see the video because Post Malone is maybe the drunkest person I have ever seen in my entire lifetime. But congratulations to the couple and congratulations really to Christy for the massive, massive engagement ring.
0: Thank you, Trey.
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0: Coming up next on the Hollywood Five, one celebrity purposely gave herself multiple seizures. We'll tell you why next.
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0: Hey, it's Joey and Heather. Hope you're doing your best to stay cool out there, but join us Monday morning because we'll cool you off with the coolest morning show in the metro.
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0: This is the Hollywood Five. I'm JC Chavez. Michael Jackson's daughter Paris was a guest on Jay Shetty's podcast this week, and she was trying to promote her new album. Happiest Day of My Life is the title. Paris said the album cover was inspired by the painful electric shock treatments she received while battling crippling depression. Now, if you haven't seen it, it shows Paris staring at us like she's in terrible pain while a man's hand grips her chin and she holds a bite guard in her mouth. On her head is a device that looks sort of like headphones wrapped in a gauze, but that's how her electric shock treatments were actually delivered. It's called electroconvulsive therapy, and they send small electrical currents through your brain, and it triggers a brief controlled seizure. They zap your brain over and over again, and Paris says it was actually more painful than she expected.
1: You go in, you got your hospital gown, they knock you out, strap you down, put a bite guard in your mouth, electrocute you. It helps with the neuroplasticity in your brain.
2: Is it painful? You're not feeling anything?
1: The first couple times it is, because they're still figuring out how much, you know, Tylenol or Toradol to give you afterwards. The first time I woke up and it was the most sharp pain I'd ever experienced in the side of my head. Like it was...
2: And what is that pain? What do they tell you that is?
1: Well, I mean, it's soreness from getting electrocuted.
0: I'll personally stick to touching a 9-volt battery with my tongue. Thank you very much.
3: Hollywood Five.
0: Coming up next on the Hollywood Five, we got movie reviews from our film critic, Gray Drake. And are we going to go with the horror movie or the fun girls trip movie? Well, we'll get into it next.
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0: This is the Hollywood Five. I'm JC Chavez. Joining us on the phone right now is Gray Drake from CBR Presents. She's our official movie critic here at the Hollywood Five. And I know she loves a horror movie when it's done correctly. So what'd you think of Insidious out Insidious? So what'd you think of Insidious out of the further, Gray?
1: This is the biggest amount of creepy Insidious further ghosts that we have ever seen. Now, normally there's only a couple in the whole movie, but now we have a lot of them. And the reason is that we're following a new character. Her name is Gemma. She had a troubled childhood. Her mother was very unwell. And she now lives in that same house with her daughter. And she started to notice that she is also not feeling so great. So she's obviously very worried. And when she's a dental hygienist. And this is an important detail because people who are scared of the dentist should stay far away from this film.
0: Then on the other side of things, we got Spa Weekend with Leslie Mann and Anna Faris. What do we need to know about this one, Gray?
1: A movie for all of our tired and unappreciated but overall sensational mothers. So these wonderful women are in a movie where there is literally not a plot point that you haven't seen coming a mile away. All you need to know is that these four friends are at a spa. They are tired. They are full of rage. Someone is going to hand them a glass of champagne. And yes, there is a sexy yoga instructor. That's it. This movie is genetically engineered to please women who are all feeling a little ragged. So needless to say, I related very hard to this, even though I'm not a parent.

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And somehow HR still hasn't caught on. 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
1: We're back on the Hollywood Five, and the 2026 MTV Video Music Award nominations are officially out, and the ladies are dominating. Madonna leads with 11 nominations for her Confessions 2 album, including the two big ones, Video of the Year and Artist of the Year. Taylor Swift has a total of 9 nominations, and she faces off against Madonna in those same two big categories. Ariana Grande and Sabrina Carpenter, they're tied with 7 nominations. And then with 5 nominations, we got Zara Larsson, Pink Panthers, and finally, some testosterone in the house, Bruno Mars. History could be made this year, by the way. At 30 wins, Taylor is currently tied with Beyonce for the most BMA wins ever. All she needs is one moon person to have that record all to herself.
0: Hollywood Five.
1: Coming up next on the Hollywood Five, Michael Strahan. He has a crazy story about what happened to him immediately after 9/11, and it actually turned into a full circle moment with one of the biggest comedians in the world.
0: Kiss FM.

0: This is the Hollywood Five. I'm J.C. Chavez. Michael Strahan produced a documentary about 9/11 for the 25th anniversary. It's called United We Stand. Michael was on The Tonight Show to promote the documentary, and he shared an interesting full circle moment with a pretty big celebrity before they were famous.
1: Pete Davidson.
2: Pete Davidson was a very funny comedian. Tragically, his father was
1: passed away during 9/11. His father was a firefighter. And I was doing an interview for GMA with Ariana Grande. And that they were engaged at the time. And she kept saying to me, when we're done, I want you to meet my guy, Pete. My guy, Pete. And I'm like, I know who he is. Yes, I'll meet him.
2: Yeah.
1: You know, when we're done. Well, he comes into the room. She introduces me. And he said, hey, and I'm Pete. I'm like, of course, I know you. I'm Michael. Nice to meet you. He goes, you remember the first game you had back at Giant Stadium after 9/11? And I was like, yeah. He goes, you guys had kids come out there with you on the field. You were holding hands, had kids on your shoulders and everything. And I'm like, absolutely. He goes, I was one of those kids. And I'm like, wow. Oh, my goodness. That's amazing. He goes, no, I was the kid on your shoulder.
0: And by the way, Michael says they are pretty good friends now, which is nice that they can find the tiniest silver lining in such a horrific tragedy. Hollywood Five. Coming up next on the Hollywood Five, Tom Holland uses Spidey sense when he got his new Spider-Man contract. Hear how much money he's making off the new movie next.
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1: Ella Langley's Choosin' Texas is number one for the 18th week on the Hot 100. That makes it 1 week away from tying the record for the second longest leading single at 19 weeks. LL Cool J, Lil' Kim, Method Man, and Redman, and SWV will all top this year's Rock the Bells lineup. Also, the Jonas Brothers announced the dates for their Burning Up tour all over again.
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0: This is the Hollywood Five. I'm JC Chavez. The Jonas Brothers plan three back-to-back shows at Madison Square Garden later this month. It's a revival of their 2008 Burning Up Tour called Burning Up Tour All Over Again. But the fan response was so overwhelming, they just actually announced that they're going to expand from three New York City shows to a full-blown 45-city tour. Franklin Jonas and Will Ferrell's son, Magnus Ferrell, they're included on the list of special guests, and they're going to be popping up all over the country. Nick, Kevin, and Joe decided to recreate their looks from the original Burning Up Tour, and they're actually glad their fashion styles have evolved and changed.
1: We literally just finished our fittings.
2: Yeah.
1: Going back and recreating the old look. So
2: they're fire.
1: We are.
2: How'd you feel?
1: I realized that for some reason, at 15, 16, however old I was, my aesthetic was that of an eccentric corporate robot. I think I wanted to be perceived as sort of older and more mature, and so I wore suits with blue Oxford shirts and a Burberry tie on stage as a rock star.
3: What about you? What are you wearing?
2: The same thing. I wore the gray vest, the blue Henley, the gray pants.
1: Your outfit was pretty cool back then.
3: Mine's a lime green, neon green V-neck cutoff shirt. As one does.
1: Iconic Burning Up shirt.
3: Burning Up shirt.
2: Are we going to go side part and straighten hair? Are we giving him the full
3: you
2: look?
3: You can do whatever the hell you want.
2: Yeah, well, I
3: will not be doing that.
0: I vote that they bring back the pop collar from the early 2000s because I didn't have enough money for one back then, but I saved enough for one now.
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0: back on the Hollywood Five. Joining me right now is our buddy producer Trey, who claims to have a bombshell story that is late breaking news. What's going on, Trey?
1: Oh, yeah. Okay, so here it is. So in a shocking move, People Magazine says that 6 years after stepping down from their royal duties and fleeing London, Prince Harry and Meghan Markle are moving back to the UK. They will still keep their Montecito home, and then they have a vacation home in Portugal that they can run away to if they need to, but their new home will be based in Britain. For security reasons, they're not going to say where, but People says they're moving into a private, non-royal home this month. They're moving quick because they need to get over there before 7-year-old Prince Archie and 5-year-old Princess Lilibet start school. So King Charles reportedly was told about the plan last Sunday, and sources say he welcomes the opportunity to see more of his family privately. And, you know, they haven't been on good terms. In fact, just a couple of weeks ago, they brought the kids to see their royal family, Grandpa King, for the first time in over 4 years. But what's interesting is that Harry's brother, Prince William, doesn't seem very welcoming. He and Kate seem to have cut off all contact with Harry and Meghan after he revealed so many personal details with his memoir, Spare. And that is what we have from our report on Thursday.
0: Yeah, Trey, I think we're going to need to work on your definition of late breaking news, but thank you. Hollywood Five. Coming up next on the Hollywood Five, a high profile model gave her daughter an Australian exorcism and made her keep a bottle of holy water. Hear the full story next.
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0: This is the Hollywood Five. I'm JC Chavez. Supermodel Cindy Crawford has a daughter that looks almost exactly like her, and her name is Kaia Gerber. Kaia has already made a name for herself in the acting world, and she's now starring in a new Ryan Murphy show called The Shards. Now, she was on an Australian podcast called The Mitch Churi Chat Show, and she told a wild story about how her supermodel mom and baby food dad tried to protect her from supernatural things.
1: My mom gave me holy water to go to set with because she was like, I don't want you to get possessed. I was told I was possessed as a child.
2: You're like, you know, it's TV, right?
1: I just was possessed. I was haunted my whole life.
2: The for real thing with the other.
1: With, yeah, I do feel as though I attract.
2: Oh, yeah.
1: Yeah, I attract beings from the other dimension in a very casual and chill way.
3: Did you have an exorcism?
1: I actually did. They played a didgeridoo all over me. That's how they did the exorcism.
3: Okay.
0: I honestly thought that story was clickbait, but how am I supposed to resist clicking on an article with the headline, Gerber Baby Gets Australian Exorcism? You know, like it's impossible not to click on that. And that is your Hollywood Five. I'm on Instagram at JSI5 and TikTok as well at JSI Chavez. We'll see you next week for the five biggest stories in Hollywood on The Hollywood Five.

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0: Hey, it's Joey and Heather. I hope you're doing your best to stay cool out there, but join us Monday morning because we'll cool you off with the coolest morning show in the metro.
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0: 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Remember this?
1: 25 years, I can't believe it. The three OGs, quite an achievement. Joey's the one that cries on the air, sleeps in the shower, but bartends with flair. Heather's the one that makes us all laugh. Her quick wit and jokes, best of the staff.
2: Oh, thanks.
1: Last but not least, an angel named Nugget. He tells us the future, like fart noise and budget? 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That's hard to rhyme with.
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1: The next time I send you a nugget, a picture of a futon made out of Fig Newtons and say that it's called a Fig Newton and nobody responds.
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9: It's about as tough a family problem as you can get. An adult child has cut off communication with a parent, or the other way around. It's often represented as ungrateful kids, difficult parents, but the truth, experts say, is usually a lot more complicated and more common than you would think. Researchers estimate 1 in 5 people will become estranged from their father at some point. But here's what I find hopeful. Going no contact isn't always the end of the story. Sometimes it's more of a painful pause that gives both people time to heal, reflect, and grow. The common thread among those who found their way back, they stopped pointing fingers and looked inward instead. If you are estranged from someone you love, first of all, I am sorry. Take care of yourself. Stay open. Don't lose hope. But also, don't waste time either. Life is short. I'm Dr. Sanjay Gupta, helping you live a better life.
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11: Madonna leads the 2026 MTV Video Music Award nominations with 11, followed by Taylor Swift with 9. The show airs live September 27th on CBS and MTV. Tom Holland will likely make more than $100 million for Spider-Man Brand New Day thanks to a $20 million salary plus his cut of the profits. People are now calling him the new Robert Downey Jr.
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0: Hey, it's Joey and Heather. 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
1: An AI-generated Val Kilmer appears in an upcoming movie called As Deep as the Grave. He previously signed on to the movie before his death, and his estate gave permission for his likeness to be used. Netflix is being sued over K-pop Demon Hunters by a Christian metal band called Demon Hunter, which has been active for decades. They say they've been damaged in an amount not yet ascertainable.
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0: Hey, it's Joey and Heather. 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

0: Hey, it's Joey and Heather. Hope you're doing your best to stay cool out there, but join us Monday morning because we'll cool you off with the coolest morning show in the metro.
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9: Julia Stiles from Save the Last Dance is joining the cast of Dancing with the Stars. She's a big fan and has talked about doing it in the past. The new season starts September 15th. The Foo Fighters will open for AC/DC on September 8th in St. Louis. Sadly, only for one night. For some reason, their usual opener, The Pretty Reckless, is not able to do the show.
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0: Hey, it's Joey and Heather. 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

0: 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Remember this?
1: 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Bam is in the house. Bam Margera, what up?
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2: 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You're a celebrity.
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1: Harrison Ford will play Indiana Jones one more time, at least sort of. He'll be the actual model for Indy in Disney World's upcoming attraction, Indiana Jones and the Myth of the Jade Serpent. Dolly Parton canceled her scheduled Dollywood appearance on Friday, but she canceled due to health struggles.
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0: Hey, it's Joey and Heather. 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

0: 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Good morning and welcome to the Joey and Heather Morning Show. Hope you had an awesome weekend. Happy Monday to you. Let's get it kicked off with a quick look at your Fox 25 first warning weather.
1: Another hot day, a high of 106, small chances for isolated showers. 102 tomorrow before a cool off comes here in the middle of the week. That's your Fox 25 first warning weather.
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2: I guess he wrote orchestra music.
1: I was going to say, I really had no idea he did music.
2: And he had a symphony perform it.
0: I guess he writes classical music. That tracks, though, right?
2: Mm-hmm. Like,
1: but, like, he was old when Silence of the Lambs came out. He was old then. He's 88 now.
0: So I guess he's been writing music for over 60 years. So he just finally had an orchestra record it, and this is it, called Life is a Dream.
2: He needs, like, his own, like, another one.
0: Right?
2: Or something in
0: something
2: here.
0: In there, like a hook. Like,
1: he needs DJ, like, Mustard.
2: He needs, like, Tony Hops on the track.
0: Or, like, yeah. Right here. Like, right here, go. Like, right here, go.
3: T-Hops, for real.
2: Fava beans in a Chianti.
0: Hey, man. Hey, Dan and Shay got their

0: record label went. Quick! Find us a Ella Langley. And that's Stella Leftley. Lefty.
1: Yeah, it even sounds the same.
2: It does. Sound very similar.
0: And that's not a... That's by design, I'm quite sure.
2: That song is sad.
0: My boy Sam Smith has a new album.
2: Sam Smith is freaky.
0: Mm-hmm. Yeah, he into some stuff.
1: This song is about his man.
0: Hazel Eyes. I lived under his skirt for 5 years.
1: Really?
0: Yeah.
2: It was pretty roomy.
0: Very roomy. It was two-story.
1: It's actually a very sweet song that he wrote for his boyfriend. I mean, they may be married by now. I don't know.
0: Watch out when you get to that second floor, though.
2: Well, close to the top.
0: Yeah. Because I didn't understand. He has a very unique voice, doesn't he?

0: Almost.
1: Almost.
0: How good. I
1: know. All right, the lead singer of The Killers, and I've watched him do this several times on his solo album, but now he always had like a country, almost like folk flair to his solo stuff.
2: It's kind of strange. I'm wondering what song Nug has for it.
1: Well, it's he's gone full on country for this album. It's called Thrasher. I'm not sure which song this
2: is. Like the Skater magazine?

0: Not to mention his solo stuff that's like, kind of got this flair. It's very depressing. Another raindrop
1: in the sea. Sounds like you've given it some listens.
0: What's that?
1: Sounds like you've given it some listens.
0: I listen to his solo stuff too, because Killers is one of my top five, so... All right, so for Nug, Weezer's 20th album is out today. It's called Weezer.
2: It's the Gold album.
0: Gold album.

0: maybe that's why.
1: Because
0: it sounds like him, but it's just like his voice is so much more front.
1: Maybe he started out there because he's got to meet her. Yeah. She comes in.

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1: You ready?
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0: 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It's the Joey and Heather Morning Show. Happy Monday morning. All right. Tickets went on sale Friday, and we will have your chance to win Jonas Brothers tickets. Of course, they're playing the Paycom coming up on November 9th. So you're listening for that sounder. We'll have two keywords for you in your 7 o'clock hour, your Harry Styles keyword to see him at Madison Square Garden, and Usher and Chris Brown in Las Vegas in your 8 o'clock hour.
1: Looking at the forecast, a high of 106 today, a 20% chance we could see some showers. 102 tomorrow and 99 on Wednesday. 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
0: So hot that it could only be Nugget's birthday today.
1: I wonder if it was hot on the day your mother gave birth to you.
0: For your mother.
2: In that Wendy's bathroom.
0: Yeah.
2: When I was conceived, if it was hot and muggy in there.
1: Yeah. After you came out and they washed you off with a Frosty.
0: That's right. That cooled you off.
2: That's not a Frosty.
1: Happy birthday, sucker.
2: Thank you.
1: We got you a little present.
2: Oh, you guys got me a little present.
1: We did. Both of us. Don't read what I wrote on the card out loud, though.
2: Okay. That's fair.
1: Just
2: wait on the card?
1: Yeah. I mean, no, you can open it or whatever. Is it uncomfortable to open gifts on the air?
2: It's a little bit.
1: Yeah.
2: I find the whole idea of my birthday very uncomfortable. You guys know that about me.
1: So Nugget's birthday today.
0: Yeah, I'm the same, Nug. I don't need anybody to make a big shadoo about it, you know?
2: You guys got me a t-shirt? This is awesome.
1: I liked it. I thought it was cool. But there's so many. You can go swap it out if you want. I got it at Blue 7.
2: No, I love it.
1: Yeah. Thanks.
2: I think I've actually thought about getting this shirt before. I've seen it in there before.
1: Man, that place has everything you don't need and a million things you want.
2: I know. For some reason, anytime I go in there, I'm like, what do I need this for?
1: I know. I didn't need anything. I just went in there to see if they had funny birthday cards for you. And I couldn't find a card that I wanted. But then I saw that shirt and I was like, well, that's cool. But then I left and then I went back and I found like a print of a tree. And I sent a picture to Holden and I said, hey, can you paint this for me? And he said, yes, but I don't think I would want to. And I was like, oh, cool. Thanks, dude.
2: Thanks.
0: That's a total Holden response.
1: That is
0: right
1: a Holden's response. Yeah. But I mean, it would be a very detailed, long painting. And so, right. I mean, it's an honest answer. But initially I was like, well, screw you. So I just
2: went ahead and I'll do it.
1: I bought that and I bought my mom a little dish and there was like all kinds of, I mean, so much stuff in there.
0: You know, we don't buy enough little dishes.
1: It's so cute. It's like a little, I haven't given it to her yet, but it's like a little glass dish. And then it says, I love that you're my mom. And it's got flowers on the inside. I'm going to just sneak it over and like leave it in her house. I think it's so cute.
0: I would have just held on to it for Mother's Day.
1: You would.
0: And then you got it. Then you're set for Mother's Day.
1: But how surprised will she be when she just like stumbles upon it?
0: Right.
1: And it'll be perfect. She can put her rings in it at night. Anyway, this doesn't have anything to do with your birthday. Happy birthday.
2: Okay. Blue 7's great for funny cards.
1: Yeah. They had so much stuff in there.
2: I go in there just for cards because they have all the really funny ones. But this, yeah, I love this shirt. I've actually seen it in there before when I went to buy a card.
1: Oh, cool. I almost bought myself a Thunder shirt while I was there.
0: People are probably curious. Like, describe it.
2: Oh, I'm sorry. It's a Thunder shirt, but it's got I'm guessing is a Thundercat.
0: Right.
2: With a lightning bolt in its mouth.
1: A tiger eating a lightning bolt.
0: Which is kind of funny because it's like, it's Thunder. OKC Thunder, but not really Thunder.
1: I know. They had another Thunder shirt that said something, and it looked almost like a dungeon, like not a Dungeons and Dragons, like a Game of Thrones type.
2: Oh, nice. Deal.
1: I didn't know if that was too far. It was very AB.
2: Oh, Abe would love it.
1: Abe would love it.
2: But I love this. Thank you so much, guys.
1: You're welcome.
0: Did you see that Russell Westbrook signed a year contract with the Thunder?
1: Don't mess with me. That's AI.
0: Okay. All right. I just didn't know if you saw
1: not
0: that.
1: Not falling for that twice.
0: Okay. Well, happy birthday, Nug.
2: Thank you. Let's move on.
3: Wake up with Joey and Heather in the morning. Tell me that's what I'm about to be doing. 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

0: break my heart.
1: So your summer went something like this.
2: Louise, your leg.
3: Steven, it's all twisted.
2: It's like totally facing the wrong way. We need to get this girl some ice.
1: Now it's back to school, and it's more like this. Go ahead and breathe a sigh of relief. Ah, the kids are back in school. 98.9 KISS FM.

0: 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Good morning and welcome to the Joey and Heather Morning Show. Hope you had an awesome weekend. Happy Monday to you. Let's get it kicked off with a quick look at your Fox 25 first warning weather.
1: Another hot day, a high of 106, small chances for isolated showers. 102 tomorrow before a cool off comes here in the middle of the week. That's your Fox 25 first warning weather.
2: Happy belated birthday to Craig.
1: Yes, happy late birthday, Craig.
0: Happy birthday, thanks, Craig.
3: Thanks, dude. Happy birthday, man.
2: Thank you. So did you go to John Mulaney last night?
3: I wish I had. I mean, I'm not going to lie. The weather scared me off. The venue scared me off a little bit. I don't know if I could have made it out there baking. Did he start at least when the sun went down, or what time are we kicking off?
2: He kicked off at 8:30. Show started at 8.
3: Heat index still 3 digits at 8 o'clock.
2: Yeah, it was pretty toasty. And you know how the zoo is, it kind of dips down so that airflow just does not hit the bowl.
0: Yeah, you don't get any air.
2: But his opener was Dan Mintz. I don't know if you know who he is.
1: I do know who he is.
2: He is the voice of Tina on Bob's Burgers. He's a writer, writer. And I guess they're really close friends. He had these really short jokes like Mitch Hedberg or like Dimitri Martin.
1: Like just one-liners, kind of?
2: Just like one-liners. I would say 50% of them landed, and I loved every second of it because he was just tanking, and I loved it. But he did it with such confidence that it made it. I loved it.
1: That it didn't matter?
2: I love when people bomb and don't care.
1: Yeah, same.
2: He bombed only because he's here.
1: If anywhere, they know that they're big enough that it doesn't matter if they bomb here, like, I like that too.
2: So, yeah, he was great. And Mulaney.

0: maybe? Like,
1: yeah. It's yeah. Cool, is he going to cool be around in. Town?
2: I made it seem like he was leaving because I think his shows are pretty close together. But his family, you know, his in-laws, Olivia's parents and family is all from here. And I think they mostly stay here besides the mother-in-law. I think she lives with them in Chicago.
0: Their kids are so cute. He's always Malcolm, posting videos. Malcolm and
2: May May.
0: Yeah, something like that. They call her May May. I've been reading the books that he recommends every month. And like some of them are, it's kind of hit or miss, but some of them are pretty good. But he always does like some tie-in with his kids or something on they were on a beach last time that he recommended one.
2: Well, you can tell he visits because he made several references to the city, but he was like, I'm going to keep peppering these references in. You're like Nichols Hills and Lake Hefner, and he kept like sprinkling in these Oklahoma City things.
3: Right.
1: That's so funny. I've never talked to Mulaney, but I've seen, I've had interactions with Olivia at some of the Critics' Choice shows. And, you know, sometimes when you see a celebrity, you're either like starstruck at how differently, like beautiful they are, or you're like, well, they're not as like striking as I thought. And Olivia's one that just like stopped me in my tracks. Like, oh my gosh, she's like on a different level.
0: Oh, really?
1: Mesmerizing. Yeah.
0: I could see that. She's kind of taking some heat right now for some old things that she has posted and things that she said for kind of being a mean girl. But I mean, I don't know. I think it was a long time ago, but I keep getting articles about it.
1: I haven't seen any of that.
0: Do you think Blake Lively is mean?
1: Yes.
0: Do you think Ryan Reynolds is kind of snarky and snide and mean also?
1: Yes.
0: I do too.
1: Yeah, have you ever heard T.J. Miller talk about his experience on that first Deadpool movie? I think that's a pretty good representation of Ryan.
2: I've heard that before.
0: What did he say? I don't even know.
2: They were ad-libbing, and Ryan went a little too far with the jokes.
0: Oh.
2: Right? Is that the story you're thinking of, Craig?
1: Yes. Where he was like, it was supposed to be off the cuff, but it was like a little, like cutting too close to the bone type of stuff, where it was like, whoa, are you like in the scene, or is this real life? And then he made a comment about, like, look at his Twitter bio. It says, like, this is a relatable, like, sentence that my PR people said would relate to the common folk. And he's like, I don't think he's joking. Like, that's how he acts. That's how he lives his life.
0: Oh, wow. I get the feeling that they're just kind of a mean couple.
1: Yeah, me too.
3: I don't know if you watched that last season of Welcome to Wrexham, but it seemed to me that they featured Ryan less.
1: Mm.
2: There is I did see him whenever Letterman, my next guest, knows, whatever that show's called.
3: Needs no introduction.
2: But he had Ryan on, and he interviewed him in his kitchen, and he was actually pretty relatable. Like, he seemed like a nice guy.
0: Yeah.
2: Like a genuine guy. So, I don't know.
0: Was it around the time, though, that he was trying to be a nice guy? When they were trying to PR correct?
2: It was before that.
1: Interesting.
2: It was like when he had probably his peak, like after Deadpool 2, maybe?
0: I think the most telling thing is that Blake Lively wasn't invited to Taylor Swift's wedding.
3: That's saying something.
0: Because they were so together all the time.
3: But sometimes good guys just end up with bad girls.
0: What?
3: So I'm saying maybe it's his wife's the deal.
1: Oh, yeah.
0: That could be.
3: Yeah.
1: Yeah, he's getting roped in with her baggage.
4: 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It can't just be with it. 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

0: 98.9 Kiss FM. It's the Joey and Heather Morning Show. Happy Monday morning. All right. Tickets went on sale Friday, and we will have your chance to win Jonas Brothers tickets. Of course, they're playing the Paycom coming up on November 9th. So you're listening for that sounder. We'll have two keywords for you in your 7 o'clock hour, your Harry Styles keyword to see him at Madison Square Garden, and Usher and Chris Brown in Las Vegas in your 8 o'clock hour.
1: Looking at the forecast, a high of 106 today, a 20% chance we could see some showers, 102 tomorrow, and 99 on Wednesday. That's your Fox 25 First Warning weather. I still kind of want to see Insidious just because of the scene in the trailer where the inside teeth bite down on the dentist.
2: Yeah, I got to. So, Harvey,
3: that
2: trailer came on in front of something we were watching, and his actual quote was during the dentist scene, he said, "This is the worst thing I've ever seen in my life."
1: So he said, "That's it, we're going."
2: Yeah, because, you know, he has braces right now, so he doesn't like going to the dentist.
3: Oh, my gosh.
2: That made it way worse.
1: What is it about a dentist that's so scary? But I agree. All the dental scenes, you're just like, ah.
2: You're so vulnerable. You're just laying in a chair and people are looking in your
1: mouth. Nobody likes it, right? Like, we all go, but nobody likes it.
0: When I go to my dentist, I do some nitrous, and I give him some, and then we go back and forth.
2: Blue Velvet.
1: Share? Yeah.
3: And then other thing of note, Tony, the Anthony Bourdain movie, this is a filmmaker that I like a lot, Matt Johnson. It's a little capsule piece about Anthony Bourdain as a 19-year-old who travels. He kind of chases the girls through Cape Cod. He wants to be a writer. He's kind of failing spectacularly at that. Gets a job at a seaside restaurant. Antonio Banderas is the executive chef. He kind of like shepherds him. It's like, hey, is this something you want to do? I can show you the way. And coming of age story. A lot of great critical praise from this. Some people saying this great movie, even if it wasn't about Anthony Bourdain, if this was just a movie about this guy, it stands alone. So if you have no connection with Bourdain, I think it'll still work. Dominic Sessa is the kid from The Holdovers. It looks like he does a great Bourdain. He's not doing like an impression of him. He's just kind of a tall guy with long hair and sometimes wears a leather jacket. But I'm really looking forward to this movie.
1: I think I'm looking forward to it too. I was kind of on the fence of how I felt about it. I've been getting tons of like Anthony Bourdain stuff on my social media feed lately. And just like, I don't know, hearing him talk and just his outlook and the things that he said. And certainly I know that he dealt with demons and, you know, and we all know how the story ended. But just him talking about like living your life and getting out there and seeing the world and about adventure and travel and all that stuff. Like he was just such a great guy. I just don't want to see it if it's going to be sad.
3: It doesn't sound like it's going to be sad. I think this is just like you're catching up with him at 1920 when he kind of makes that turn to decide, like, maybe this is what I want to do with my life.
1: Yeah.
0: What's the name of it again? I missed that part.
3: Pony.
2: Pony.
0: Pony.
1: Okay. Tony. With Tony. Tony, like Anthony. Like Anthony.
0: Oh, okay. Tony.
4: Craig,
3: you know, they almost released this movie. If you've seen the trailer, they kind of did it in the trailer, but there was a line of thinking that they might have put out this movie without promoting it as an Anthony Bourdain movie. And that was going to be like, at the end, he's like, "My name is Anthony Bourdain." And like, oh my God.
1: Oh, wow. Yeah.
2: I watched the whole trailer.
3: That would have been cool if they did it.
2: I watched the whole trailer like, what is this about? And then he said his name at the end. I was like, oh.
1: I picked up on it before just because of the book writer or the writer chef connection.
2: Yeah.
1: But I could see like if you didn't know and you just went and watched it and didn't even know that it was about his life, like that's kind of cool.
3: I know. That'd be a fun idea.
4: Craig, you're forgetting about my movie, Mutiny.
3: Oh, yes. There is a Jason Statham movie.
4: Jason Statham.
1: That's all Craig says. There's a Jason Statham movie.
3: This is not my joke. This is a recycled joke from the Rewatchables podcast, but somebody on there said, why do they even bother with naming the Jason Statham movies? The movies should just be called Statham 1, Statham 2.
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1: Hello and happy Monday. 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Nug's got his birthday shirt on. That means you like it. I'm so glad.
2: I wore it this weekend and I wore it today.
1: It's like a glove, like it was made for you.
2: I really appreciate it. Thank you. I like it a lot.
1: I really like it too. It was cool. If they would have had a girl one, I would have got it. I like it. Did you have a good birthday weekend?
2: Yeah, it was good. I didn't actually do as much as I was. We had a whole bunch of things planned. We didn't do any of it, which made it even better.
1: Yeah, sometimes that's like a get out of jail free card. It's so good. Nice. Yeah. Well, we'll want to hear about everybody's weekend this morning when we talk about best part of the weekend. You can always text it to us in the studio, 405-591-9899. This morning, we have tickets to see the Jonas Brothers at the Paycom Center. You're listening for the Jonas Brothers Sounder. When you hear it, be caller number 9. You'll win those tickets to see them November 9th downtown. Also, we have more keywords. One to see Chris Brown and Usher in Vegas, and then the other one for Harry Styles at Madison Square Garden. That first keyword coming up at 7:20 this morning. Also, Nuggets Sack of Facts.
2: Yes, I'm currently working on a new intro right now.
1: Oh, really?
2: Mm-hmm.
1: I like it.
2: Be debuting that.
1: Heck yeah. Well, remember last week when I kept looking at my iPhone and I was like, look, guys, it's going to cool off. It is maybe going to cool off this week and then it's going to warm back up. But today, hot, a high of 106, 101 tomorrow, then 95 on Wednesday and Thursday and Friday. So all mid 90s before getting back up into the triple digits over the weekend. It's 82 right now. We're going to get the Hollywood buzz all ready for you. We've got lots to do this morning. Shane Wang has your funny. We'll do that next.
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0: 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It is 6:47. Heather has the latest on your Fox 25 First Warning weather.
1: Partly cloudy with a cold front near I-40, which is strange, depending on the showers in the morning. So we could see some more rain this morning. Highs anywhere from 100 to 107. Your guess is as good as theirs. Looks like tomorrow mostly sunny with highs around 101. After that, dropping down into the mid-90s for the first time since August 2nd by Wednesday and Thursday, but back to triple digits by this weekend. It's 82 right now. The rain has been so wild, right? Like, it's been crazy. Friday's rain was so nuts.
0: That was just kind of amazing.
1: I went and got a sweatshirt.
0: There was only 20% chance of rain, and then we got that. And it just cooled Friday off, you know, a little bit.
1: Yeah, and being all overcast and stuff, it's nice.
0: Yeah, it was perfect for Play Hooky Happy Hour down at Truck Yard DJing. So that was a nice reprieve compared to what I've been getting.
1: Yeah.
0: You know, so mid-90s will feel amazing, though.
1: Yeah, I'll be good.
0: Yeah, for sure.
1: If we could just stay there.
0: If we will stay there. Will we stay there?
1: Not up until this weekend, but hopefully soon. Hopefully soon it breaks and doesn't come back.
0: Right, right. Well, today is a big day. Today is Tilly's first day of classes at OU.
1: That's exciting.
0: I talked to her last night and asked her if she was nervous. And she said, well, maybe a little, but not bad.
1: Yeah.
0: So she's excited about it.
1: Oh, my gosh. So many kids going off to college. You know, I think I told you my neighbor's daughter is going to Sanford in Alabama. And they took her there this weekend and dropped her off. And my friend, her mom, is not like an overly emotional person at all. And I was like, did you cry? And she was like, no, I didn't cry. And she was like, I thought maybe your dad would. But she told this saddest story. And then I started crying. And I was like, I can't cry about your kid going to college. But she said that when they were leaving, that they were like walking through the halls and they were about to go out to the parking lot, and that her dad was like, I feel like I'm forgetting something. I feel like something's, like I'm leaving something behind. You know what I mean? But like, I was just like, oh, that's the saddest thing I've ever heard. But like, can you imagine? That's so far away.
0: Yeah, I wouldn't, if she was going somewhere like that far away, that would be much tougher.
1: She's not even coming home till Christmas.
0: Not even for Thanksgiving.
1: Mm-mm. Not till Christmas. I know. She was telling me.
0: Are they going to go out there for like Parents Weekend?
1: They're going to go next month for Parents Weekend, okay. But then not see her again until the end of the year.
0: Well, I just realized over the weekend that a DJ gig that I booked back in May on Saturday night is on Parents Weekend down at OU.
1: You can't cancel, right?
0: No, I can't cancel. But, like, it was, like, there was no way to know, like, oh, what's Parents Weekend in fall of 2026, you know?
1: But you could go for the day stuff,
0: oh,
1: right?
0: Yeah, I'm still going to go. I just, I'll have to bounce out. It's the Mustang High School 40th reunion.
1: I didn't even think Mustang had been a town for 40 years.
0: Yeah, so, anyway, I agreed to that a long time ago. Didn't realize it was going to be Parents Weekend. Down at OU. So
1: everybody getting back to class and school today.
0: That is right. All right. Well, it is 6:51 and it's time for your funny.
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3: Yeah, I just don't know about all this technology. I'm not sure it's really making our lives better. I know it's making some parts of life weird. You know, like I recently lost my headphones. I left them somewhere outside of Atlantic City. I'm not gonna get them back. But with the power of tech, I can still check in on them. If I want to, I can see where they are right now. That's not healthy. I know where they live. I know where they work. I know they be getting charged on the regular. They moved on. They doing their thing. I'm messed up. There's an option to forget this device, but I don't want to forget. I don't want to let go. I already lost you once, girl. I can't believe you're just going to pair up with anybody.
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1: There's a road closure due to an accident on I-35 northbound between Seward and US 77. Also an accident at Northwestern Avenue and the John Kilpatrick Turnpike. 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As long as you're there during the day for a little bit, you're good. However, the people watching on Parents Weekend at night is hilarious."
2: I'm sure there's plenty of that going on.
1: I think Jamisa has dealt with that a little bit. Yeah. But Sydney's 21. Tilly's not 21.
2: Okay. Appreciate that text. As always, you can text us in the Lucky Star on the Lucky Star Kiss Hotline, 405-591-9899. Coming up next, our Hollywood Buzz. Heather's tracking our top story this morning.
1: Finally hearing some details about what happened surrounding the passing of Hayden Panettiere.
2: All right. That story and more after the new one from Somber. It's called My Body Isn't Ready on KISS FM.

0: 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Olivia Dean, it is 7:04. 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
1: We have a tricky forecast for the metro today. We have some morning showers in the area, and that could move a cold front around near I-40. We'll be partly cloudy, but our highs could range from 100 up to 107. Tomorrow will be mostly sunny with highs around 101. For the rest of this week, we could drop down to the mid-90s for the first time since August 2nd by Wednesday and Thursday, but we'll be back to the triple digits by this weekend. With your first warning forecast, I'm meteorologist Connor Baldwin.
0: Looks like whatever storms that kind of popped up, they're still kind of like around a little bit.
2: Are they in that I-40 area? Like, that seems strange to me. Is it just going to be washing the highway?
0: I mean, I think what he's saying is it can... The line could be either north or south. There's storms in Tulsa right now, but then there's still some little bitty pop-ups like out in Shawnee and east of Norman. But looks like they kind of, that line of little pop-up storms has kind of moved off to the east a bit. So right now, that's what we're looking at. All right, 7:06 and time for the Hollywood Buzz.
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4: You're fat. You shouldn't eat any more pudding.
3: Yeah. Yeah.
6: You love it.
2: I love it. I love it. It never gets old. Okay. I don't always love doing these stories. I'm going to ask the guys, what do you think? Do we want to do rundowns of like what happened the day of someone's passing? Is it gratuitous?
6: I'm morbidly curious, but...
2: I know.
6: But is everybody like that? I don't know.
2: So there is an account of what happened the day that Hayden Panettiere passed away. The brother of her boyfriend's name is Zach, and he talked to TMZ. He said that they left church last Sunday morning and texted both Hayden and Brian. That was her boyfriend. Neither of them answered, so they thought they were still sleeping. He drove over to the Airbnb where they were staying. He didn't have the door code, so he knocked and woke up Brian, who was asleep with Hayden on a fold-out couch. They tried to wake her up and realized she was unconscious. They administered a dose of Narcan, then called 911 and started CPR. When paramedics arrived, they took over.
6: So they just had Narcan on hand?
2: That's what I thought, too. Like, who just has that?
0: Well, you know who just has that.
2: Yeah.
6: People who do drugs.
0: Right.
2: He said that they are devastated and that they loved her and cared about her and that she'd been part of their family for 8 years. But no, like, grisly details or nothing about, like, what they were maybe doing.
0: You never know if that'll come out or not.
2: I know.
0: I was at a bar restaurant the other day, and just on the shelf, there was Narcan sitting right there.
2: I think they have it like just downtown in places where it's like in a vending machine, but it's free.
6: I also read a story about Hayden that said that she was dealing with a lot of back pain. It didn't go into detail like why or what it was about.
2: Interesting. Well, so it seems like
6: she could have been taking something for that too.
2: Yeah,
0: some painkillers or something. Guys, apparently Drake is a Ella fella.
2: I hate that name.
0: Yeah, he was spotted with Ernest vibing to Choosing Texas at Ella Langley's show on Saturday in Little Rock, Arkansas. Fans are wondering if they will have a collaboration or if, you know, they'll do some music together in the future. I saw the video.
2: You did?
0: And he is like, I mean, he has the drink in his hand, so he's obviously probably a little buzzed up, but he is just singing.
2: Is he overcooking it? Like, does he know he's being recorded?
0: So, it wasn't just that. Like, it appears as though, like, the production crew knew he was there, and they kept putting video of him up.
6: When you said he was
0: on the video,
6: he was with Ernest. Is that Ernest P. Worrell?
2: Yeah,
6: from the Ernest movies.
2: I think Ernest goes to jail.
0: Ernest
6: Saves Christmas.
0: Is there a country band called Ernest. I think
2: there's only one Ernest in my heart.
0: Yeah. Anyway, he's just singing at the top of his lungs.
2: Did Ernest have a catchphrase?
6: Yeah, I'm sure he did. Right?
2: I can't think of what it was. I keep thinking, what are you talking about, Willis? But that's not it. Also weird that I wonder what Drake was doing in Little Rock.
0: No idea.
2: Andrew Garfield has a secret Instagram account, and he's upset at how addicted he is to it. He says, I've given all of those hours to nothing. It's all been by design. A couple of other little notes here. Meghan Markle was going to restart her acting career in the UK with a part on a show called The Gentlemen. Oh, yeah. I remember that show. But the offer was withdrawn due to public backlash. Everyone's saying they don't like her over there either.
6: Ernest's catchphrase was, know what I mean?
2: Know what I mean? Know what I mean, Vern? That's it.
0: Wasn't he on some commercials, too?
6: Yeah, he did commercials, too. Like, I think local and national commercials.
2: Know what I mean? That's right.
6: Know what I mean, Vern?
0: I think it was like, he was like the... Like on the Hardee's commercials or something like that.
6: That sounds
0: like,
6: right.
0: Like it was some fast food.
6: He was
0: place.
6: Mike Rowe before Mike Rowe was doing his
2: thing. That's exactly right. Sure. Mike Rowe should say, know what I mean, Vern? Even though Dolly Parton is dealing with health issues, she is still working. She has an Avatar performance in early development, a line of dog treats in the work, and is putting together a museum of her life. Spider-Man Brand New Day topped the box office for a fourth straight week. It is now the third highest grossing movie of all time. The director of the National Treasure movies says that the third flick is happening with Nicolas Cage. Also, Olivia Rodrigo has a new single called Serena Joy. It is based on the character from the same name from The Handmaid's Tale.
6: Interesting.
2: Yeah. 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
1: There's a road closure due to an accident at I-35 northbound. It's between Sewer Road and US 77. Another accident being cleared at Northwestern Avenue and the John Kilpatrick Turnpike. If your drain's moving slow, it's time. 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We got a couple of text messages in that said, oh my gosh. The text line's doing this thing where it jumps down like 10 text messages. Mm. Kristen said Ernest was on the Brahms commercials.
2: That's right. That Brahms. Was a big one.
1: Yep.
2: Yeah, I remember that.
1: Also, one a text said, I carry Narcan on me. I'm a coach, and you never know what's going to happen at a tournament or a match. I don't do drugs. It's just part of my medical kit now.
3: Smart.
1: Yeah, it is smart.
3: Yeah.
1: You just don't really think about that. And then another text told us that, yes, there is a country artist named Ernest.
3: I thought so.
1: Yeah.
3: Yeah. All right. It's 7:18. Coming up, ladies and gentlemen, today's Harry Styles keyword. We're sending you to see Harry, his Together Together tour at Madison Square Garden in New York. That's right. That's coming up. Here's Taylor on KISS.

0: 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Happy Monday to you. Heather's got your Fox 25 first warning weather.
1: Okay, it's going to be hot. Anywhere from 100 to about 107 today. There is a chance for some more showers off and on. Isolated storms today and tomorrow possible. Tomorrow, a high of 101 before it drops down into the mid-90s for a couple of days. It's 82 right now.
0: Well, I considered pressing pause on lay off the gravy and get to 180.
1: But how you feeling? You want to do it?
0: Let's do it. I mean, after I would drop 5 pounds last week.
1: Do you have the scale? You need me to grab it?
0: It's right here.
1: Oh. Danny DeVito.
0: That's right. Hey, we started Always Sunny last night.
1: The new season.
0: Yeah. Pretty solid.
1: It was good?
0: Yeah. I enjoyed it.
1: Do you remember? Last time we weighed in. It was good, though. It was like 185.
0: 185 something. That's after I got 25,000 steps, though, remember?
1: Oh, yeah. Working at the event center.
2: It was 185.4.
0: This is chicken parm edition.
1: Do you think you will have maintained?
0: I don't know. I can't imagine that I could. Like, I think I might bounce back a bit this week. Let's see. Getting on the scale.
2: It would be funny. If you took your clothes off also. That'd be hilarious, right?
0: If you just took them off.
1: One of the other morning DJs who has a window between their studio and our studio said, it'd be so funny if you took your shirt off too and Joey took his. I was like, yeah. Mm-hmm.
2: Would that be funny?
1: Because nobody would know except for you guys. And the guy that can see through the window.
2: The weird creeper over there.
1: Yeah, I don't know about the joke. Where's the joke in there?
0: Yeah.
1: But you know what?
0: I think what he means is he would just prefer that.
1: The fact that he said that it would be funny made me like really consider it. And then Nugget was like, no.
2: You're giving him what he wants.
0: I was like,
1: but would it really be funny? Because if it was funny, I would do it. But it's not. You're not. No, no, no.
0: No, that's not.
2: No, he benefits
0: not,
2: from.
0: Yeah, that's not comedy. Okay.
1: Okay.
0: So.
1: What's the damage?
0: 186 even.
1: Okay.
0: So I think I was 185 point something. So, you know, four tenths of a pound, I think, is what it was that I've gained. So, turns out working hard in a hot building.
1: That'll do it.
0: You'll drop some poundage that way. So, we don't have another event until October, though. So,
1: it'll be cool.
0: It's kind of slowing down a little bit. Yes, let's hope. Let's hope. All right. Very good. Let's take a break. We'll come right back. We'll have your Harry Styles keyword next.
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1: Connor doesn't say blah, blah, blah.
2: We have a tricky forecast for the metro today. We have some morning showers in the area, and that could move a cold front around near I-40. We'll be partly cloudy, but our highs could range from 100 up to 107. Tomorrow will be mostly sunny with highs around 101. For the rest of this week, we could drop down to the mid-90s for the first time since August 2nd by Wednesday and Thursday, but we'll be back to the triple digits by this weekend. With your first warning forecast, I'm meteorologist Connor Baldwin.
0: Kelly's going to be walking across that big-ass campus, 107 degrees out there.
1: How do they know, like, where to go? It's so big.
0: So, part of their Camp Crimson, I read on the email, is that you go around to all your classes.
1: So
0: you get to know the campus more, get to know all the buildings. When I went to school, my sister was a senior at Texas Tech when I was a freshman. So she just like before when I, once I got my schedule, she just showed me where everything was. Like we did it like, you know, the week before or whatever. So she just kind of showed me around.
1: This might be a stupid question, but like if you go to OU, can you walk everywhere that you need to go, or are there classes that you would have to drive to?
0: No. I think you pretty much walk everywhere you want to go. It doesn't necessarily mean that it's going to be close.
1: Yeah.
0: But you probably walk it within 10, 15, 20 minutes max. I'd say probably 15. It's when you live off campus that it gets kind of tough.
1: Yeah.
0: Because you have to commute or park and then get to your class. And so like at Tech, when I did that, I would always take the bus if it wasn't full. But sometimes you just had to truck it. You didn't have a choice. But anyway, everybody, stay cool out there and stay hydrated. Hey, it's time for our Harry Styles keyword.
1: This is your last week to get registered to see Harry Styles in New York City. We've got two different trips that we're giving away, each one for two people. Airfare, hotel accommodations, and tickets to see Harry at Madison Square Garden.
0: That's right.
1: You're not eligible. I hope you're not over there texting these keywords in.
0: I am not, but I sure would like to see this show.
1: The word this morning is life. Text life to 95819. Like the cereal, life to 95819.
3: Mm-hmm. Like the TV show, Life Goes On.
1: That's correct.
3: Obladi oblada.
1: Like the board game.
0: Like the board game life, yeah. Yeah. I was never any good at that game.
1: I don't remember that one.
0: It's like, the one where you had the little car, mm-hmm. and then when you got married, you got to add another little peg to your car, because then you had, like, a spouse. And then when you had kids, you got to add them to the car. You remember?
1: No.
0: It's like, if you had, the more kids you had, I think, like, it helps you win the game, if I remember something like that.
3: The game of tax write-offs.
1: Yes, that's right.
0: Absolutely.
1: I can picture the box, but I don't know that I ever played it.
3: Also, the Eddie Murphy, Martin Lawrence movie, Life.
1: That's true.
3: Can't have my cornbread. Love that movie.
0: All right. 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
1: Couple of accidents working. One at I-35 northbound before Seward Road. Also, I-40 eastbound before MacArthur. And I-40 westbound at I-235. Be careful this morning. That's your right now traffic.
2: 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One.
1: Two things.
2: You're listening for the Jonas Brothers Sounder. When you hear it, caller 9 is going to win tickets to see them at the Paycom Center. That show's coming up on November 9th. Also, we want to hear the best part of your weekend. 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

0: 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Olivia Dean. It is 7:52. Heather's got the latest from Fox 25.
1: 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It's 82 right now.
0: All right, best part of your weekend. 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
2: Tell me something good.
0: Nug, how was your birthday weekend?
3: Well, it ended up being really nice because I had all this stuff planned. I was going to go to CatFest on Saturday.
0: Really?
1: You were so looking forward to it.
3: I was going to see. I've never seen Chevelle live, so I was actually, we were going to go see him for real. Like, I was going to go see him.
1: Really?
3: Mm-hmm.
1: I thought you were just kidding.
3: No, that was the plan, and then we were supposed to go see a movie. And Friday night, when I got done with work, I was so exhausted. The idea of sitting out in the heat at CatFest.
0: Where was it?
3: It was in Concho. Lucky Star.
0: Okay, Lucky Star. Gotcha.
3: But the idea of sitting in the heat did not sound like I felt terrible Friday night.
1: God, it was so hot last week.
3: Like after the 5 days of working in the heat and then like Mulaney on Thursday night, just, and then like Muse the week before on that Friday.
1: You've been busy.
3: It just did not seem like something I wanted to do.
0: Right.
3: So we ended up just going, we went to have dinner with my sister and my brother-in-law, and then Sunday we ordered Bedlam barbecue, had it at the house, very chill. I will say, okay, so Delin on Friday she came by and brought us food.
0: Yes.
3: From Big Biscuit.
1: The bonnet.
3: And she decorated the house. Well, she didn't, you know how typically I'll put up stuff for you guys on your birthdays, stuff you like. Well, yeah. She did this at the house, so I brought those pictures.
1: Oh, nice.
3: For you guys to see. So she put these all over the house. We have... These are things I like.
0: Okay.
3: Freshly cut lawns.
1: Uh-huh. A green, nicely lined lawn.
3: I do like taking care of my lawn.
0: Yeah?
3: Carhartt gloves that I use for work.
0: Oh.
3: These are my...
0: That's the good gloves
3: right
0: there.
3: These are my preferred brand and style of gloves for work.
1: Okay. If I didn't know that you loved those, I would have interpreted that. I would have interpreted that differently.
3: Yeah, these are also my Dexter gloves. Universal Studios, the Monsters Universe.
1: Oh, you love it.
3: I loved it. Always Sunny in Philadelphia.
0: Okay.
3: Joey said you started that this weekend.
0: Yeah, we watched the first two episodes.
3: The legend, Norm MacDonald.
1: Oh, gotta love him. Rip.
3: Scratchers.
1: Love some Scratchers.
0: I love some Scratchers. Love Scratchers, yeah.
3: The Thunder.
0: Go Thunder. You got your Thunder shirt on.
3: T-Town.
1: Uh-huh.
0: Yep.
1: Tinseltown.
3: T-Town. I love T-Town. Take me to T-Town any day. G. Kyle.
0: Gotta love G. Kyle.
3: The band Muse, I mentioned that we saw a week ago. Macy's Backstage.
1: Oh.
3: What? That's where the deals are.
1: Macy's Backstage.
0: I don't even know where Macy's Backstage is.

0: My car, Michael Ravaport. I was like, when did you get that? She goes, oh, you were paying attention. I just ran outside on Friday night and took a picture, or Thursday night and took a picture. Harvey and his pugs.
1: Nice. Aww,
2: love that.
0: Halloween decorating.
1: Of course.
2: Gotta have it.
1: It's almost time.
0: Yep. A notepad. I love me a notepad.
2: You do love notepads.
1: You do.
0: I love checking things off of notepads.
2: Yep.
0: And then finally, butt.
1: Oh,
2: well,
1: yes.
2: Butt. Yeah.
1: Specifically, Dylan's butt.
2: Dylan's butt, yeah.
1: But I am also a fan. Just butt in general.
2: Did you give it a name?
0: Dylan's butt?
2: Yeah.
0: It doesn't have a name.
2: Doesn't have a name?
0: She actually asked me this weekend, like, you need to name the butt.
2: Yeah.
1: Name the butt.
2: Name the butt.
0: But I've just called it butt.
2: Okay.
1: The only other sign I would have put up is TNT, characters welcome.
0: That's right.
2: All right. We want to hear the best part of your weekend as well, so hit us up. What was the best part of your weekend?
0: Hey, thanks, Joey. Thanks for asking.
2: Yes,
0: you know the best part of my weekend?
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1: Uh-oh. Sounds like somebody's got a case of the Mondays.
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1: She clearly didn't take him to Dollywood because then he would have loved Tennessee.
2: Of course.
1: Dollywood is fun.
2: Have you ever eaten Dolly's meals? I think they're at Walmart and Target.
1: Like frozen meals?
2: Mm-hmm.
1: No, I've used her baking mixes.
2: Yeah, Dylan's done those too. They're good.
0: The meals are?
2: I like the meals. Yeah, I've only had the chicken pot pie. I think I had something else, but that I did like that.
0: Check those out.
1: Yeah, Dolly is a franchise now.
0: Oh, yeah.
1: Dollywood really is like probably my favorite amusement park I've ever gone to. So fun. 106 will be the high today, off and on. Could be a little bit cooler if this cold front moves in, if we get some showers, which is possible today and tomorrow. Tomorrow, a high of 101, then 95 on Wednesday. It's 83 right now.
0: All right, we're doing best part of your weekend.
3: Tell me something good.
0: Miss Heather.
1: Ever since we got back from Florida, we've had a couple of like pretty like low-key weekends and haven't done much. But this weekend, I painted the town.
0: Oh,
2: wow.
1: I don't know about that, really. But I had a good weekend. On Friday, I went to lunch with Nicole. We went to Sushi Nico.
0: Oh, love it.
1: Then on Friday evening, I met my friend Christine at Neighborhood Provisions for happy hour. And we like had a drink and caught up. And that was good to see her.
2: I'm not familiar with Christine.
1: You probably know her as Joey's ex-wife.
2: Oh, they were married.
0: And I know her as Heather's best friend.
1: Yes.
0: That's how I know her.
1: She's also known as mother of Joey's daughter.
0: Right. But, you know, when we were married,
2: your seed.
0: She and Heather weren't very close. They didn't get super close until we divorced. And
1: right.
0: Then it was
2: crazy.
0: Like, oh, yeah, let's do this.
1: It's called trauma bonding.
0: It's fun, dude.
1: It's called trauma bonding.
0: So fun.
2: You are survived, Joey.
0: I don't think you were traumatized.
1: Trauma bonding.
0: No, but I love it, Nug. It's awesome.
2: Is it cool?
0: It's so cool, dude.
1: It's what's kept us together.
0: It's amazing.
2: It's like you basically like having your ex-wife's best friend.
0: Yeah.
2: You get to work with her every day.
0: You know what's cool, too, is now, like it's been like this for how many years now?
1: I don't know, 20?
0: 14 years.
1: Okay.
0: It's been like this 14 years. I can't say one thing to Heather without her going, oh, yeah, I already know that. I can't
2: That's
0: tell
2: true,
0: her one
2: yeah,
0: thing she Christine, doesn't already know. Oh, yeah, yeah, I know that. Oh,
2: you can't
0: yeah,
2: say anything about Christine.
0: Yeah, Christine
2: about,
0: told me.
2: About Tilly with
0: yeah.
2: Heather already knows.
0: Oh, Christine already told me that. Yeah, I know. It's fun.
1: You don't like that?
0: It's great.
1: I'll stop saying that.
0: No, it's fine.
1: Things.
0: It's lovely.
1: No, it's okay.
0: It's great.
1: Yeah, so we caught up, and that was a lot of fun. And then Saturday morning, we got up and went bike riding. And
0: where,
1: it was
0: where'd
1: like,
0: you ride?
1: We just went like around the Hefner area, but it was raining, and it had been raining, but then it like stopped raining, but was kind of sprinkling a little bit, but it was so cool outside. Like the temperature was so cool that it was really nice. I'm not going to lie. When I woke up, I was like, I do not want to go bike riding. And I was kind of pouting about it. Like, ugh. But Brooks had like gotten up early and gone and gotten drinks and loaded the bikes and all that stuff. So I was like, all right, you got to just go. But then once I was out there, I was like, oh, this is so fun. I'm so glad we did that. So we did that. And then Saturday night we met our friends at Bar Sarah and ate dinner, which is always good. That place is good. It's like easy. And
0: I haven't checked that place out.
1: I mean, it's pretty casual, but like they have great drinks and the food was really good. And then we walked over to Fassler Hall and hung out there for a while. And then we went to RJ's Supper Club.
0: I love that place.
1: And then we went over to the Collective for a little bit.
0: Nice.
1: So,
0: y'all
1: yeah.
0: kind of made a little tour there.
1: We did. We just kind of walked all around and went different places. And so that was fun. And then yesterday.
0: And when did you guys switch the keys
2: yeah,
0: at some
2: just,
0: point?
1: We did. And we stayed with our respective partners.
0: Oh, okay.
2: Oh, boring.
1: I
0: yeah,
1: know,
0: that
1: right?
0: is not. That's not how Saturday night should go.
1: And then on Sunday, just went to church and then showed some houses. And that was it.
0: Full weekend.
1: It was. It was busy.
0: Yeah. For sure.
1: But good.
0: Well, we want to hear the best part of your weekend as well. So make sure and get on that text line and hit us up this morning.
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7: There's an accident where the left lane is the only open lane at I-35 northbound before Seward Road. Also an accident at I-240 westbound approaching I-35. I-40 eastbound before MacArthur. I-40 westbound at I-235. I-40 westbound between Southeast 15th and I-35. Broadway Extension southbound before Hefner, western at the John Kilpatrick Turnpike, and 152 eastbound after Mustang Road. That's your right now traffic.
8: 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When you hear it, Caller 9 is going to win tickets to see them November 9th at the Paycom Center. 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

0: 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That's Somber and Homewrecker on Kiss. Somber coming to the Paycom in October. Heather's got your Fox 25 first warning weather.
1: 106 today. It might not get that high. There is a chance that a cold front could come in. Also, a small chance for isolated showers. Same thing tomorrow. A high of 101 expected, then down into the mid-90s for a couple of days. It is 83 outside right now.
0: All right. Chris Brown, Usher, live in Las Vegas. We have your keyword and all the details.
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0: All right. 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

0: 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Good morning. 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
1: A high today of 106, 101 tomorrow, 95 on Wednesday. Wednesday and Thursday, maybe Friday in the mid-90s. It's 84 right now.
0: All right. Don't forget, you're listening for that Jonas Brothers sounder. Giving away tickets this morning. When you hear it, caller 9, call us on the Lucky Star Kiss hotline, 405-591-9899. But right now, we're going to wrap up best part of your weekend.
2: Tell me something good.
0: Best part of my weekend, I had a pretty full weekend as well. Truck yard, we moved my DJ slot from 4 p.m. to 7 p.m., which is a good thing because it's been so hot. Like, you know, nobody is down there at 2:30.
1: Yeah.
0: So that was fun getting to be a little bit more in prime time. So thank everybody for coming out to that. And then after that, it was a weekend of fests. My buddy Seth threw Seth Fest, which was his 50th birthday party.
1: Does he do that every year, or was it just for his 50th that he made a rhyming name?
0: I would have to ask him that. I don't know if he does it every year. I know he throws a party every year, but this might have just been Seth Fest because it was his 50th. Mm. But there was a ton of people there. We did it at the Bricktown Event Center, and there was a DJ set up on stage. He had a really cool setup, too, by the way. I can't remember the cat's name, but anyway... So, guess who had to start dancing?
1: Did you dance?
0: I danced. I danced a lot. Like, you know, I got that bad ankle from that stupid pickup basketball game injury.
1: Yeah, from so long ago.
0: I woke up on Saturday. It was so sore Saturday morning. Yeah, so that was a total blast.
1: I just want to dance.
0: I just need to dance sometimes, you know? And then on Saturday, we went down back to Bricktown for Reggae Fest, which I hadn't been to Reggae Fest in several years. And, oh, man, I was going to look it up because the band that we had, I don't think it was the headliner. I think it was the band before that. They were amazing. Like, really, really good.
1: Were you working it or just attending?
0: No, well, I didn't know. I didn't know whether they would need me or not, but then it turned out like that they didn't. They didn't need me after all. So Kim and I just enjoyed the band. Yeah, okay, let me see which one it
1: is. Did you dance again?
0: Might have been. I don't know. I think it was either the Sky Juice Kings.
1: Just go with that.
0: I think that was it. I think that's who it was. Yeah. Anyway, they were amazing. Or maybe it was the Truthers. Anyway, shout out to either of those bands because they also had a guy that like played trumpet, you know, and I used to play trumpet. So like I loved watching him because he was awesome. He's just like up there like ad-libbing, you know.
1: Yeah.
0: And I can't do that. Like I can only read music.
1: Did they serve Red Stripes?
0: I think they had pretty standard beers. I don't think I saw any Red Stripe, but, so that was, a lot of fun. And then we met some friends, after that, cause we didn't stay too late. But it was well attended. We met them at Bush League and hung out for a little bit and then, hit the house for a little Saturday night delight, you know?
3: Mm-hmm.
1: I'm so glad. You
0: know, right. Right. Like,
3: no yeah. Woman, no cry.
0: That's right. That's right. One love.
3: Lord of mercy.
0: One love. Okay.
3: A blood clot.
0: And then, yeah, and then yesterday we just met some friends for lunch. We went to Louie's and then hit the garage, and that was the weekend.
1: Busy.
0: Yeah. So a weekend of fests. Shall we get to these text messages?
1: Yeah.
0: Yeah.
1: We got a text here that says, I got new floors in my bathroom and I got to sit and do a puzzle with my grandma. So nice. And just to spend time with her.
0: New flooring. That's a win.
1: I know this is not what the listener meant, but it just made me picture like sitting with your grandma on the new floors in the bathroom and doing a puzzle.
3: I can't get up.
1: These floors are crazy.
3: It's new.
1: Granny.
3: Just sit down, grandma.
1: Yeah,
3: they're
1: sit
3: nice.
1: Sit down. Let's do a puzzle. We also got one that says, I went on a girls' trip to Eureka Springs to the Crescent Hotel. They were having a murder mystery weekend. We stayed in the governor's suite, which is one of the more active rooms as far as paranormal activity goes. I've heard about this. Only a few odd things happened, nothing that sent me packing. We had a great time, even though we didn't get the right murderer. We also walked the town and got tarot card readings. That sounds so fun. I think a weekend in Eureka Springs sounds so fun. Yeah.
0: So when we went a million years ago,
1: didn't we
0: go to that hotel? Because I think they have like a restaurant too, right?
1: Maybe. I don't remember ever going there, but I remember like always seeing it.
0: But we could have.
1: That was so long ago.
0: I know. That was a million years ago.
1: Best part of my weekend was finally utilizing my internet ordination certificate and officiating my first wedding. Nug and Joey, if you need someone for yours, I got you.
0: There you go.
4: Do you need somebody, Joey?
0: I don't know. I'm still trying to figure out if I can marry myself. Because the Universal Life Church might say yes.
1: Yeah, Joey's got one too.
0: Yeah.
1: Nug, you should get yours and you can marry yourself too.
4: That's a great idea. Or I'll marry Joey and Joey can marry us.
1: Yeah.
0: Yeah.
4: We'll trade off.
0: Oh my gosh, I just totally spaced on the best part of my weekend.
1: What?
0: This is big news. I hope this is okay. Oof, I didn't ask permission. Kim's mom got engaged over the weekend.
4: Oh, that's big.
0: Yes.
1: Congratulations to her.
0: Yeah, Barb, congratulations.
4: Did you immediately call the gentleman new daddy?
1: You just said daddy.
0: I just called him daddy. No, but we're overjoyed for her.
1: Yeah, so, that's so exciting.
0: Yeah, that was really cool.
1: Watch them get married before you guys.
0: Probably.
1: You got to get married.
0: Yeah.
1: Okay, Jamie texted in and said, my weekend actually started on Thursday. We took my daughter to Dallas to watch the Wings play the Indiana Fever. On Friday, we went to the Netflix house at the Galleria and did the Strange Things immersive experience. It was a fun, quick trip to Dallas. You did that, right, Nug?
4: Yeah, we did Stranger Things. It's expensive, though. It's very expensive.
1: Yeah.
0: Everything in Dallas is expensive.
1: Becca said, favorite part of my weekend was getting to sell popcorn with my daughter for the first time. Support your local scouts by buying popcorn this weekend. Brooks bought some popcorn from the scouts last weekend, and I was like, oh, sucker, you know, because he thought it was Girl Scout cookies, and then he got over there, and it was actually popcorn, and he came back with a bag of popcorn, so I was like, oh, sucker, and he's like, no, did you know that girls can be scouts now? It's not Boy Scouts anymore, it's just scouts. And I was like, oh, I didn't even know that.
0: I wasn't aware of that either.
1: Yeah. Amanda said, my squish grandson turned 2. Have a great day, guys. And she sent a picture over. How cute. Looked like they had some sort of, oh my gosh, Cars themed birthday party.
0: Oh, nice.
1: Almost blinked on that. We had a great weekend. We celebrated our daughter Alice turning 7 with pedicures, Target toys, out to dinner, and cake. Happy birthday to Alice.
0: Yeah, for sure.
1: And then finally, Becky wrote in and said, Ethan hit the jackpot. Nope, let me go up one more. One more. No, here. Best part of my weekend was vacation. We went down to Great Wolf Lodge in Houston and Crystal Beach. Ethan hit the jackpot at the arcade, and we found a restaurant called Jimmy Chongas.
4: Jimmy Chongas.
1: That was amazing Tex-Mex food. Looks like a fun road trip.
0: Definitely.
1: She sent pictures as well. So thanks to everybody that texted in for best part of your weekend.
0: I wonder how hot it was in Houston.
1: Probably hot.
0: Yeah. All right. Thanks for everybody chiming in this morning. Don't forget, you're listening for that Jonas Brothers sounder.
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1: There's an accident. Man, this accident's still happening. Only one lane is getting by. That's at I-35 northbound, right before Seward Road. I-240 westbound approaching I-35. I-40 eastbound before MacArthur. I-40 westbound at I-235. I-44 southbound approaching I-40, an accident at Council Road and Northwest 50th, also eastern at Southeast 22nd. That's your right now traffic.
2: All right, you're still listening for that Jonas Brothers sounder. When you hear it, hop on the line. 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

0: 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Heather's got our Fox 25 first warning weather.
1: 106, that's the expected high today, but if it rains and stuff, maybe.
0: We'll see.
1: Maybe 100 degrees. About 100 tomorrow, then 95 and 96 for Wednesday and Thursday. It's 86 out right now.
0: The longer it stays overcast, the better.
1: Yeah.
0: For sure. All right. Who's on our Lucky Star Kiss hotline this morning?
2: Joey, good morning. It's Heather.
0: Hi, Heather. How are you?
2: I'm good. How are you?
1: I think Joey would like to trade me in for a nicer Heather. Are you nicer than me, probably?
2: I don't know. Kim used to cut my boys' hair, and Brittany's my friend and does my hair. So.
1: Oh.
0: Hi, Heather.
2: Probably.
1: Yeah.
0: I'd say I'm not used to people

0: Congratulations, Heather. You are caller 9, so you got those tickets.
1: Thank you so much, guys.
0: For
2: sure. Take that grandbaby to her first show.
1: I will.
0: All right, hang on the line so we can get your info.
1: Okay, thank you so much.
0: Oh, definitely. Have a great week, and more tickets tomorrow as well.
2: How many more pairs do we have, Nug?
3: It's the last one tomorrow.
2: Tomorrow's the last day.
3: Big time stuff tomorrow.
0: That's right. So be listening for your chance to win. Right here. All right, still lots to come. I mean, first off, we got to find out what's in Nugget's Sacrifax. All right, so we're going to do that coming up next.
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0: 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Bruno Mars, Risk It All. It's 9:04. Let's check in with Connor from Fox 25.
1: We have a tricky forecast for the metro today. We have some morning showers in the area, and that could move a cold front around near I-40. We'll be partly cloudy, but our highs could range from 100 up to 107. Tomorrow will be mostly sunny with highs around 101. For the rest of this week, we could drop down to the mid-90s for the first time since August 2nd by Wednesday and Thursday, but we'll be back to the triple digits by this weekend. With your first warning forecast, I'm meteorologist Connor Baldwin.
0: All right.
2: Nugget sack of facts.
3: Aye, Pappy.
4: I see a decision was made. Choices were had.
5: Okay, so do you guys want to talk about a new idea that a teacher in Houston is using? And I think we could actually implement this in the studio.
4: Okay.
5: Or 10 millennial trends that Gen Z, that they say that is no longer cool. So basically, Gen Z is saying that these are trends that millennials do that aren't cool anymore.
4: I kind of want both of them.
0: Yeah, that's a tough decision.
5: Okay, we can do both real quick. Okay, so a teacher in Houston... her students, that rather than choose to pass gas secretly, she is offering what is known as a fart corner of her classroom.
0: A fart corner.
5: A fart corner in
4: already
5: her classroom.
4: Already know. We're not
5: so
4: doing that.
5: So I was thinking.
4: No. Hard no. Straight to jail. No.
5: What we do in a far corner from you.
4: It doesn't. You could do it in the corner of the building and we could still smell it. We're not going to do it in the room. It will still be stinky.
5: We snap it off. You go in that corner over there. You shake it out of your pants leg and snap it off and leave it over there.
0: She's not going to allow that.
4: This room is too small for that.
5: Well, I have some audio from the teacher from Houston.

0: 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That's station, what we call it.
1: AKA the fart corner.
2: No. Maybe if you shove some fabric softener sheets inside of an empty paper
0: There's
2: towel.
0: There's not
2: roll.
0: Any more room up there.
3: So that's a little different because what she's saying is they're going to do it anyway. So she might as well at least designate a place away from everybody.
0: That's what I'm saying. Rather than mid-break going, who did that? We all know who did it. It's Joey shamefully sitting in the fart corner.
2: No.
3: Because of the bloodhound over here, I do everything in my power to never, ever, ever fart in here.
2: It happens,
3: now,
2: though.
3: I'm not going to say it hasn't. It doesn't, you know, one doesn't get by the goalie every once in a while, but
0: sure.
3: I mean, I do everything
2: like,
3: I can.
2: Like I can tell the difference between you guys. Even.
0: Probably our brands.
2: Yes.
0: And you probably know the boys and Brooks' brands.
2: Yes.
3: Now, I can't guarantee that maybe you don't walk through some dust out in the hallway.
2: Oh, for sure I do.
3: But I try to keep it tight and bright in here.
0: And secondly, so every generation thinks that, like, the older generation is lame, basically.
3: Right. Yeah.
0: So here's what their Gen Z is coming up. Here are 10 millennial trends that are no longer cool anymore.
3: Okay.
0: All right. So taking photos of your food.
2: Okay.
0: I would agree with that.
2: Yeah.
0: I don't do that anymore. I think I did that whenever, Instagram started, maybe.
2: Yeah, not anymore. Well, I did take a picture of the apple pie that Brooks made, but that, I mean, I don't know. I guess
3: that's different if you made it,
2: I
3: right?
2: didn't post it. I just took a picture.
3: Yeah.
0: That was until he did the Jason Biggs number on it, right?
2: Right, and then no pie for anyone else.
3: No pie.
0: The
3: no
0: phrase,
3: pie.
0: I did a thing, I remember when that was something that everybody was saying.
2: Yeah, I don't like that.
0: Skinny jeans, it reminds them of Gru from Despicable Me.
2: Okay, that's fair.
0: Which I have actually, in the last year or two, I've flipped all my jeans to bigger jeans. Because everybody's wearing those now.
2: Yeah, I think skinny jeans for women, at least, will definitely come back, but we're not there yet.
0: I kept the skinny jeans for men just in case.
2: Just in case.
0: Saying LOL out loud.
2: Oh, who did that?
0: That's what it says on this list. Open-toed shoes. Open-toe shoes, sorry.
3: What does that mean?
2: That means shoes that expose
3: like for
2: your
3: women,
2: toes.
3: For women or for men, I wonder?
2: Probably both.
3: Okay.
0: Monochrome furniture. I prefer monochrome furniture because it's very clean looking.
2: Yeah, that's true.
0: Those are like gray, whites, and blacks, right?
2: Yeah, it's just like when everything's the same color.
0: I don't mind. I like color too, though. The term adulting.
2: Yeah.
3: Yeah, I don't mind the term adulting.
2: Like, but we're too old to say it. It's just living.
3: Yeah, it's just what we do, right?
0: The side part in your hair, which I'm living that lifestyle.
2: What are you supposed to do about that? Some people just have a natural part in their hair.
0: You know, I can't. This is just what my hair does.
3: You know what I am kind of over is because Kim has done this a couple of times. The hard part I don't like anymore.
2: Yeah.
3: I'm over that.
0: You just like going more natural part?
3: Yeah.
0: Okay. High-waisted jeans.
3: Are they still popular, Heather?
2: I mean, they do still make some styles in high waist, but like Jamisa for the last couple of months have been talking about mid and low rise.
0: So acronyms in general, like BRB, TTYL, those kind of things.
2: Mm-hmm.
0: They're saying that those are lame now, which I don't use any of those anyway.
2: Except for WWJD.
3: But what, don't you, I mean, not in text or anything?
0: That's what it says, yeah.
3: Mm.
0: What does that mean, Heather?
2: What would Jesus do?
0: You
2: need to ask yourself that several times a day.
0: Jesus would establish a fart corner.
2: He would
0: corner.
2: Not have a fart corner. I knew you were going to say that. I knew when I said WWJD, you
0: Jesus
2: were going to say
0: Jesus doesn't want you
2: Jesus
0: to lie.
2: Would have a fart corner.
0: He doesn't want you to lie. Or feel shame.
3: Right.
0: And then finally, anything to do with Jim Carrey. If you're doing an impression of him or whatever.
2: Oh, no. There goes my fire marshal bill.
0: Yeah, no. You can't do that
2: Damn
0: anymore.
2: Damn it.
3: Not if you want to be hip.
2: And Jesus does want you to feel shame. It's what the entire industry is based on.
3: That's right.
0: That's true.
2: That's his franchising.
3: Hey, that's what's in Nuggets Sack of Facts.
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0: 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Another hot one today. 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
1: All the way up to 106 possible today. Also, some light rain showers are possible as well. 75 is the overnight low. 101 tomorrow, mid-90s through the middle of the week. It's 88 right now.
0: All right, let's look at a little TV and streaming tonight.
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0: All right. Is it my headphones?
1: I don't hear anything. What do you mean?
0: I don't know.
1: Mine sound fine.
0: You're fine. Okay, let's look at our TV tonight.
1: I know that mine is fine.
0: Okay. So over the weekend, like I said, got to catch up on the new season of Always Sunny with in Philadelphia. Thought it was really good. Then we watched the latest episode of Ted Lasso, which I'm really enjoying this season.
1: You're still liking that?
0: Yes. What about you?
1: I didn't watch anything all weekend, but I was curious if anybody has seen My Brilliant Career on Netflix. I saw a trailer for it and I thought, well, that looks kind of good. I'm only watching Furious and it comes out on Mondays. So,
0: gotcha. All right. Tonight, Dancing with the Stars, The Next Pro, the semifinals at 7 on ABC. Then at 7 on NBC, American Ninja Warrior, part 3 of the national finals tonight. And then Jamie Foxx beat Shazam on Fox at 7 o'clock.
1: We'd be good at this.
0: I think we would.
1: We're like Jack Spratt and his old lady. I think together we will be good at it.
0: All right. Fallon's a repeat with Coleman Domingo tonight. Kimmel is live, but guess who is the guest host all this week?
1: Is it Sarah Silverman?
0: It's Jelly Roll. What?
1: I mean, I would rather it be Sarah Silverman.
0: Well, of course, but I still think it could be good. Glenn Powell will be there. I saw that the new season of his show, where he plays the quarterback with the prosthetic nose.
1: Oh, yeah.
0: Is coming out.
1: It always surprises me when they have, like, it makes sense to me to have Rosie O'Donnell or Sarah Silverman or Tiffany Haddish do it. But to have somebody like Jelly Roll do it, like, don't you think they'd be nervous? Because they're not used to doing the interviewing.
0: Yeah, it'll be interesting to see how he does. But he could probably pull it off.
1: Yeah, probably.
0: I mean, I'm pretty sure, like, I mean, honestly, and this might be the truth for all the hosts, that kind of a lot of the, all the questions are kind of written for
1: them.
0: Yeah,
1: they already know. They're all planned out.
0: They already know what they're going to ask the person. So then you just got to read it.
1: Yeah.
0: Yeah. All right. There's not much on tonight. So that's what you got. That's a wrap on your TV and streaming tonight.
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0: 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Benson Boone. For all you Boone hounds out there.
1: Not a thing.
2: Nope.
0: That's his new one.
2: Nope. Straight to jail.
0: The time of my life.
2: I need that. If you ever are just sitting around doing production, I would love to have Fred Armisen Straight to Jail on the hotkey.
1: What is that from?
2: What is it from? I don't know what it's from. It's on social media all the
0: time. Is it SNL?
2: Nope. Straight to jail.
1: Oh, is it from
0: Portlandia, maybe?
1: Is it from Parks and Rec?
2: Yes, it is from Parks and Rec.
1: Straight to jail.
2: Yeah. Yep. And they're like listing all of these different things and you just straight to jail. Nope, straight to jail.
0: You can't fault me for trying to get a movement going. I want Benson Boone fans to start calling themselves the Boone Hounds.
2: I don't know if it's going to happen.
0: You don't think so?
2: I don't think so.
0: It's going to catch on?
2: I doubt it.
0: Okay.
2: I do kind of like that song, though. Like, if I ever got the chance to listen to it, not in the studio, I think I would, like, jam out to it.
0: You know what it kind of reminds me of, though? It kind of reminds me of that Harry Styles Sign of the Times.
2: Every time it starts, that's what I think, too.
0: Yeah. All right, we got to get out of here. What do you guys got going today?
1: Well, I thought I might like hang out in the hot sun.
0: Oh.
1: Maybe lift some boxes and put them on other boxes and make stacks of boxes.
0: Couple hundred boxes.
1: Yeah. Like sometimes I'm like, what's coming next? Maybe it's not a box. Maybe it's a bunch of puppies or something. No, it's another box.
2: It's always a box.
0: So always a box.
2: What a bummer.
0: Yeah.
2: Not another box.
0: Right?
2: I'm either going to show houses or go lay in my neighbor's pool. Yeah, I don't know which one yet.
0: Oh, I like the second choice.
2: I know.
0: But when it's that hot, do you like stay? I would have to stay in the water.
2: They have one of those floaties, those like foam floaties that sits like on the water.
0: Like down into it a bit.
2: So it's kind of perfect. And now all the kids are in school. I did it once last week, but I was listening to like kind of a creepy podcast. And then I was like, it sounded like somebody was walking back and forth behind their fence. And then I've got a little bit of a stalker situation going on, too. And so, like, all those things together, I was just like, oh, I kind of freaked myself out. Middle of the day, 105 degrees outside. And I'm sitting out there like, oh.
0: You know what's been freaking me out? Working down in the Bricktown Event Center. The office is in the building next door. Well, there's a connecting hallway. But to take the hallway from the event center to the office, you're inside the haunted house, the Bricktown haunted house.
2: Oh, that's got podcasts all over it.
0: Dude, and it's like, and there's not any lighting. So like you can barely see a light in the distance. And I get so freaked out.
2: Hell yeah. When Joey disappears, we're bringing back the podcast.
0: Seriously. There's
2: that would scare me too.
0: There's one like, it's like one of the animatronics, but I mean, it's just sitting there. It's not activated, but it's just, you see it as you walk by it and it gets me every time.
2: You gonna be able to get us VIP to the haunted house this year?
0: Yeah, I got y'all.
2: Heck yeah.
0: I got y'all.
2: You got to go too.
0: All right. I don't know about that. We got to go. 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So we'll have those tomorrow. Also, another Harry Styles keyword and another Usher and Chris Brown keyword. So everybody, be good. We'll see you mañana.
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2: Meghan Markle was going to restart her acting career in the UK with a part on the show called The Gentlemen, but the offer was withdrawn due to public backlash. People are saying they don't like her there either. Drake was spotted at Ella Langley's show in Little Rock on Saturday. He was seen dancing and singing along to Choosin' Texas with Ernest.
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0: Hey, it's Joey and Heather. Join us tomorrow morning. We'll have our last pair of Jonas Brothers tickets. You're listening for that sounder. Then caller number 9 wins on the Lucky Star Kiss hotline.
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Yes, that weekend came and went, but Sooner football is on deck. 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
1: 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Gonna stack that Stella Lefty Boston song. 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
8: Former Disney pop star Jordan Pruitt says Miley Cyrus used to bully her, saying, quote, Miley used to call me and leave me nasty voicemails with her friend Mandy, saying I needed a nose job, new teeth, and a choreographer. Andrew Garfield has a secret Instagram account, and he's upset at how much time he spends on it. He says, quote, I've given all of these hours to nothing, and it's all been by design.
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1: Hey, it's Joey and Heather. Join us tomorrow morning. We'll have our last pair of Jonas Brothers tickets. You're listening for that sounder. Then caller number 9 wins on the Lucky Star Kiss hotline.
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How about tripping? 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

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I want you to text that national keyword embrace to 95819. 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
2: Meghan Markle was going to restart her acting career in the UK with a part on the show called The Gentlemen, but the offer was withdrawn due to public backlash. People are saying they don't like her there either. Drake was spotted at Ella Langley's show in Little Rock on Saturday. He was seen dancing and singing along to Choosin' Texas with Ernest.
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Going to play that Zara Larsson on the Kiss Cafe. For Andrea hitting us up in Mustang. 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

0: Hey, it's Joey and Heather. Join us tomorrow morning. We'll have our last pair of Jonas Brothers tickets. You're listening for that sounder. Then caller number 9 wins on the Lucky Star Kiss hotline.
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Going to get you out to see Harry Styles in New York City. Man, this is going to be awesome. When you text that national keyword, restaurant, to 95819, that's restaurant, to 95819. 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
4: Former Disney pop star Jordan Pruitt says Miley Cyrus used to bully her, saying, quote, Miley used to call me and leave me nasty voicemails with her friend Mandy saying I needed a nose job, new teeth, and a choreographer. 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

0: Hey, it's Joey and Heather. Join us tomorrow morning. We'll have our last pair of Jonas Brothers tickets. You're listening for that sounder. Then caller number 9 wins on the Lucky Star Kiss hotline.
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Man, there's so many of them coming through. And we're going to fly you to, like, Chris Brown and Usher in Vegas. 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
2: Meghan Markle was going to restart her acting career in the UK with a part on the show called The Gentlemen, but the offer was withdrawn due to public backlash. People are saying they don't like her there either. Drake was spotted at Ella Langley's show in Little Rock on Saturday. He was seen dancing and singing along to Choosin' Texas with Ernest.
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0: Hey, it's Joey and Heather. Join us tomorrow morning. We'll have our last pair of Jonas Brothers tickets. You're listening for that sounder. Then caller number 9 wins on the Lucky Star Kiss Hotline.
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Chillin' with me, Adam Baum, and New Radicals. Michelle Branch have this The Game of Love song on. Let's play it here in OKC. 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

0: You know I knew I'd see you again. Happy fresh off the weekend to you, Kiss fam. It's your boy Bobby kicking in studio on a Monday. Hopefully it's a good Monday. If not, it's one of those case of the Mondays kind of days. Well, it's all right. We can turn that frown upside down. And the 98 days of summer, all about doing that. We got lots of goodies to get you hooked up with. We turned a lot of frowns upside down this morning on the Joey and Heather Morning Show. 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But if you keep waking up with the Joey and Heather Morning Show, you can win your way in free. And that is one way to turn that frown upside down. But we got more concerts, too. We got concerts on the East Coast. We got concerts on the West Coast. Head to NYC to go see Harry Styles. And then maybe head down back to Vegas on the West Coast to go check out Usher and Chris Brown. We got chances for you to do that multiple times throughout the day here on 98.9 KISS FM. 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
2: Former Disney pop star Jordan Pruitt says Miley Cyrus used to bully her, saying, quote, "Miley used to call me and leave me nasty voicemails with her friend Mandy saying I needed a nose job, new teeth, and a choreographer." Andrew Garfield has a secret Instagram account and he's upset at how much time he spends on it. He says, quote, "I've given all of these hours to nothing and it's all been by design."
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Joey, Heather, and Nugget back here tomorrow morning. 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

0: Hey, it's Joey and Heather. Join us tomorrow morning. We'll have our last pair of Jonas Brothers tickets. You're listening for that sounder. Then caller number 9 wins on the Lucky Star Kiss hotline.
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2: 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Katy Perry. Juicy J.

0: Katy Perry, keeping you company in the car pickup line, 99 Kiss FM. Yeah, keeping you company in the longest line in town. Yeah, the car pickup line. I think it's crazy, doesn't it? 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

with some icons right now. Breaking records, actually smashing records on the Billboard chart, spending its 18th week at the number one spot. So congrats going out to Ella Langley. It's your boy Bobby kicking in studio with new music, and it actually should be the theme song for the Oklahoma State Fair. I'm going to put it out there.

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0: We knew you'd want Jonas Brothers tickets. We knew it so much. We figured you'd want free tickets every day. Part of the Joey and Heather Morning Show. 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Special guest Franklin Jonas and DeLisi? DeLisa? I don't know if I said that right, but either way, they're going to be there. 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
2: Right now, traffic, accident report at I-44 southbound, approaching I-40 exit 120. And in Logan County, I-35 northbound before Seward Road, exit 151, reduced to one lane only. So please make sure you buckle up and drive safe. That's right now, traffic, and I'm Tyler Adams.
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6: Meghan Markle was going to restart her acting career in the UK with a part on the show called The Gentlemen, but the offer was withdrawn due to public backlash. People are saying they don't like her there either. Drake was spotted at Ella Langley's show in Little Rock on Saturday. He was seen dancing and singing along to Choosin' Texas with Ernest.
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0: Hey, it's Joey and Heather. Join us tomorrow morning. We'll have our last pair of Jonas Brothers tickets. You're listening for that sounder. Then caller number 9 wins on the Lucky Star Kiss hotline.
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0: Lucky Star Kiss Hotline, always open for your request. If you got something, it's your boy Bobby hanging in studio. Got some Bruno coming up. Benson Boone's latest on the way. Some Taylor Swift, Zara Larsson. Getting a lot of requests for that Midnight Sun. Of course, you go ahead and get room for yours too. 405-591-9899. 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Gonna get you qualified to go hang out with a couple of icons on the West Coast. Sound fun to you? Sounds fun to me. So if you don't want to go, I'll go. 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
2: Accidents currently reported. I-35 northbound at 2nd Street in Edmonds, Northwest 164th at Portland, Grand at Northwest 63rd, Northwest 8th at Portland, and Southwest 25th at Western. Also be aware of slowdowns on I-35 southbound at I-240 and I-44 westbound at I-40. That's your right now traffic. I'm Cameron Buchholz.
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3: Oh my gosh, I just totally spaced on the best part of my weekend. 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

$1,000 to Las Vegas to go see Chris Brown and Usher in concert, but also boost that bank account with $1,000. Labor Day giveaway going on right now. 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

0: 90 Days of Summer on your radio, and another chance to get qualified to go see Harry Styles in NYC. I got that coming up for you in just a bit right here on 98.9 KISS FM. But speaking of the 98 Days of Summer and concerts, we got one coming right here to Oklahoma City in just a couple of months, November 9th. It's a Monday night at the Paycom Center. You could be hanging out with the Jonas Brothers. Oh, yeah. 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And tomorrow is another chance for you to win with the Joey and Heather Morning Show. 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
4: Former Disney pop star Jordan Pruitt says Miley Cyrus used to bully her, saying, quote, "Miley used to call me and leave me nasty voicemails with her friend Mandy saying I needed a nose job, new teeth, and a choreographer." Andrew Garfield has a secret Instagram account and he's upset at how much time he spends on it. He says, quote, "I've given all of these hours to nothing and it's all been by design."
3: Hollywood Hits, brought to you by David Stanley Chrysler Jeep Dodge. 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

0: Ella Langley breaking all sorts of Billboard records, and I believe it was at the number one spot this past week on the Daily Download, Top 30 Countdown, if I'm not mistaken. So, Ella Langley doing her thing. And, of course, your request, the Lucky Star Kiss Hotline, 405-591-9899. Got some Alex Warren already called in and requested. Got some Bruno Mars coming up. Somber on the way. We're, of course, going to be right here at the Paycom Center in October. 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And also, don't forget to wake up tomorrow morning with the Joey and Heather Morning Show. Speaking of concerts at the Paycom Center, just announced late last week, the Jonas Brothers making their way to Oklahoma City right here at the Paycom Center. Once again, November 9th. It's a Monday. And you could be hanging out with Joe and Nick and... what's the other one? I'm blanking on the other Jonas Brother. Now someone's going to get mad at me. Kevin, right? That's the other one. Yeah, I believe so. Hope I got all the Jonas Brothers in there. But anyway, you could be going VIP. Get yourself hooked up with free tickets to go check out the Jonas Brothers. Just wake up and win tomorrow morning with the Joey and Heather Morning Show. 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
1: They say the holy water's watered down, and this town's lost its faith. Our colors will fade eventually, so if our time is running out, day after day, we'll make the mundane a masterpiece. Oh my, oh my love, I take one look at you, you're taking me out.

0: Check that. It's going to be a great night, especially if you text in to get qualified right now, because we're sending you to Las Vegas, baby. So what happens in Vegas stays in Vegas unless you put it on social media. And then, hey, you broke the rules. That's all I can do for you. If you're going to put it on social media, that's on you, boo. We got your chance to go to Sin City, hang out with a couple of icons, legends, even, in the R&B world, talking about Chris Brown and Usher. 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
2: 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Accidents currently reported: I-35 northbound at 2nd Street in Edmond, Southwest 15th at Mustang Road, Barnes at Southwest 22nd, and Southeast Grand at I-35. Also be aware of slowdowns on I-35 southbound at I-240 and I-44 westbound at I-40. That's your Right Now Traffic. I'm Cameron Buchholz.
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